0: that means you got your way.
1: Yo, so you're not gonna answer the phone? See, I've been calling you, I've been blowing your phone, again, answer the phone. I just looked at my text, you read my text, you opened up the message, but you didn't respond. That's it. So you're not gonna call me back or nothing? Like, that's crazy.

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1: There's a voice saying I'm a failure if I quit. It's the same one saying that I can't make it. And I wanna scream, but I live in

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She treats you right, keeps you satisfied. It's AutoNation.

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1: I saw you on a Sunday in a cafe and all you did was look my way. And my heart started to race.

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2: 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And I am okay to accept the challenges that come my way.

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Maybe my mistakes are the reason that I made it back to you in time. If I could rewind, would there be some butterfly effect? What if we never met? What if the stars never aligned?

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1: And at this time, ladies and gentlemen, for those of you who come in late, we are now having a little cooking session for Blue Note. Right here from Cafe Bohemia. We wish for you to come in and relax. Take off your shoes and have a ball. Sure. So as the message is being delivered, ladies and gentlemen, you may pat your feet and have a ball. 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
1: Oh, set me up now, baby. I got a story to tell about a dirty old dog.

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Can you hear a lark in any other part of town? 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